you could be with me right now. 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

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And music really continued in the house. 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
1: Today's story is about a kid with a great future. But he had something more important. He had heart.
2: And now, ladies and gentlemen, the makers of human emotions.
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